loop by the foot, fruit cups, fruit dreams. You know, I almost just did an episode about strawberries. I have enough songs, fabulous songs about strawberries to make a whole episode, but you know what? There's a few other fruits that I wanted to include, so it's just fruit theme, though. There will be heavy berry energy tonight, so I'm pretty excited for that. I love music, and I hope you do too, which is why BFF.fm is doing a fundraiser, by the way.

join multiple committees, actually, show up to events, help table, apply to be a DJ. There's so many ways to get involved. But coming up soon is a show at the Neck of the Woods. Well, oh no, that already happened. Dang, I'm looking at things to promote on our promotion thing. If you missed the Neck of the Woods fundraiser this past week, there'll be more to come. So we're doing a super fundraiser, so there's more to share about that. For now, sit back and enjoy the juices.

You just heard Monk Fairy Moon Delight by Ram. Paul McCartney and Linda McCartney's crazy-ass psychedelic, one of the first alternative albums ever, potentially, record. Yeah, that one was batshit. I forgot how crazy it was. I don't know if I was fully prepared for it, but people need to hear. Right now, A Honeydew Blue by Romantico. It was funny, I was looking for, it's from Romantico, the 2023 remaster by 800 Cherries. Wow, Cherries and Honeydew? My god. Two fruits, one bat. That'd be crazy. You know how like people say like, oh, to make grapes, you like step on them in a bathtub? That's what I heard. I assume that's like what people in Spain are doing. But imagine it was like that, but with berries in a bat. Like to make berry juice, you had to like hit the berries with a bat. I don't know. That seems kind of rude to the berries, but also, hey, I don't know. It's kind of cool, I guess. Or, oh my god, like baseball where like you have to like, you throw fruits and you have to like hit the fruit and make it explode. That would be a sport I would like be into. Oh, or it's like you have a big, like a canvas and you try to like bounce the berries from the bat to the canvas and it's like berry art. You guys, I think I have a residency ready. Berry art boards. This is the kind of music that makes me want to say doo doo doo doo. It's just so, it's so chill. But yeah, I was looking for this other song, Honeydew, which I'll play later. And then I found this Honeydew Blue song, and I was like, this is awesome, I love it. So more Honeydew to go around. Honeydew is one of those flavors that is kind of contentious. Like, I feel like if there's a Honeydew melon on like a breakfast buffet, I'm not gonna necessarily eat it. But if it's like a Honeydew boba, yeah. Or if it's like a Honeydew flavored, like, aperitif, I don't know, I could really get down with that. Or like fresh Honeydew juice? Wait a second, like agua fresca or something? That would be really good. I was also thinking, if I did stand-up, this would be a really good bit. I haven't practiced this, so I was just thinking this today. I do like a community yoga class once a week, and they always have like new instructors teach. So instructors who have never taught like a huge class before, who are like training for bigger things, you know. And every time I go into the studio for one of these classes, it's a new teacher. Sometimes they'll have a couple weeks where they teach. But I realized today, like, the variety of music taste that the teachers have is it's pretty wild. Like, because it's not, you know, they're not like getting ready for a radio show. It's just kind of like, you know, what they think would be good for a class setting. And so it goes, the variety of sound is like, it goes from like Game of Thrones instrumental, where it's like, dun, dun, dun, like, I am running from the castle to find my destiny and slay the dragon, into like chill beach beats. Like, I'm wearing a bikini, to being like Phoebe Bridgers sad songs. All of that happened to me today. And the whiplash is insane. Then it goes to almost like electro chant music and like questionable in the sense of like something questionable is happening. That's how I could describe it. Like beats. So the whiplash is crazy because you'll be doing downward dog and suddenly it's like, oh my god, you feel like the floor is about to like break open underneath you. And then it'll be like, oh my god, I'm at like Coachella. And then it's like, oh my god, I'm at, you know, a rave. And then you're suddenly like listening to electro Gregorian chants. Every time it's like that. Like, I would say maybe the most cohesive playlist they've had is like all kind of chill beats you would hear at like a hotel in Florida. But, and it's not a dig, it's just like an anthropological research thing. And I will be back and I will explain this phenomenon later. But for now, Juicy Fruit by M2. And then Jemmy Juice by Nicki Jemmy and Sarah Benito. Thanks for tuning in to Sound Spiral.

heard Tangerine by May Powell. Before that, Persimmon by The Army, The Navy. And Pineapple Juice from The Bottoms' original score, Charlie XCX and Leo Berenberg. Right now is Rambutan by Diana Lopez. If you missed the beginning of this episode, this whole show is fruit themed. It simply must have a fruit name in it. So far, the fruits we've gotten are sumac, cherry, monkberry, honeydew, pineapple, persimmon, tangerine, and now rambutan. So we're up to 8 fruits. I don't know if we'll get how many we'll get to. There are a few strawberry songs, but I think 8's pretty good so far. In about 30 minutes, we have 8 different fruits covered. We're off to a good start, honestly, and who doesn't love fruit gum? Recently, I tried the 5-gum strawberry flavor, and it blew my mind. At least I think it was the strawberry flavor. I got this really cool pack of gum that was hand-designed by local artists that are launching something in Berkeley called Videozine. Check them out. They're doing like a kind of like a CCTV-style film channel online, I think, Videozine Berkeley, and they made the cutest gum packages. So shout out to them. The artist, hand-designed them and chose to fill it with 5-gum, which I'm pretty sure was the strawberry one. But yeah, videozine.tv. I think they're looking for local filmmakers to submit their work. So if that's you or that could be you, you should check them out. And who knows, maybe you'll get some good gum or make your own pack of gum. So yeah, we're about halfway through this show. And I want to say thank you all for tuning in to BFF.fm. I am a big fan of being super chill on a Monday. Ideally, a chill Monday is where it's at. That's obviously harder in practice than it is in reality. Well, enjoy the rest of Rambutan. And next up is another strawberry hit by Caroline Loveflow. Thanks for tuning in.

Shortcake by Goodie Bag. Before that, Strawberries by Architecture in Tokyo. Before that, Oranges by Alex G. And right now, Nectarine by Woon 2. Or 1-2. 1-2. 1-2. It's a little hard. It's Woon. W-N. But I guess it's 1-2. Well, I would say I was not lying when I said Strawberries would be in the lead. So we have 1, 2, 3 songs with the word strawberry in it. And what song, what fruits have we added since the last time I checked? Nectarine is pretty much, Nectarine and orange, if you would consider orange a fruit. I think most people would. So sumac. I'm trying to count all of the different fruits we have. Well, I'm about to get another fruit going, so don't you even worry, because next up is tangerine by Aaron Child. So I'm personally going to say tangerine and orange can be separate. Like for orange, traditional orange. And next up is raspberry swirl. So that actually is, we're getting some variety. So we got sumac, cherry, monkberry, honeydew, pineapple, persimmon. We already had a tangerine. So tangerine, rambutan, strawberry, orange, and nectarine. So I guess we're at 11 now. 11 songs with different fruit names. I don't know how many more we're going to be able to get in the next 9 minutes, but I'm hopeful there'll be at least two. Two more. So if we get up to 13, I'd be happy. Even 12, honestly. 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And yeah, enjoy the rest of the show. And yeah, sit back and relax. Keep listening to the next.

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1: I'm not trying to be mean or any of that. 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
1: Welcome back, everybody, to another episode of Pickle Planet. 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
2: Hey, everybody.
1: Do you have a special, super amazing DJ name that
2: we actually don't?
1: Gosh, dang
2: you
1: it.
2: You said Brian Cito. I've had a couple.
1: I don't know. I think I just called you that.
2: Yeah, you did. Yeah. It was pretty good, though. I could keep it.
1: Okay, DJ Brian Cito.
2: Dr. Isaiah when I was like in college.
1: Okay.
2: And also DJ Mundiale.
1: Okay.
2: When I had an international radio show, but now it's open for interpretation. Brian Cito seems pretty good.
1: That's amazing. I love it. I love that you have way more experience at this than I do. It's a great thing.
2: No.
1: Less, it's amazing. No, it's amazing. Okay. So what, for the listeners at home that don't already know this, we are listening to actual records today. Today, in the 188 episodes of this show, we have not played actual records on the show until today. So that's very exciting. And we are learning new things. So now I can do this again.
2: Troubleshooting, troubleshot.
1: Absolutely.
2: We can do it again.
1: We can do it again. So if you out there have records and you want to come play them, we can do that. Also, now it gives me more confidence to bring my own.
2: It's doable.
1: Okay, so for people that don't know you, you are a very musical person. You have a lot of varied taste and very beautiful taste at that.
2: Thank you.
1: What are we playing today?
2: There's a little bit of like intermash, like new-ish stuff in the beginning, minus the next song I'm going to play.
1: Okay.
2: So yeah, it goes from new indie stuff. I don't even know. It sounds lame. to like my like. My not in forte, but you know, I really like international music, so it'll go into some like international garage rock and mostly cumbia, to be honest with you.
1: Hell yeah,
2: I love that cumbia.
1: I love that,
2: but yeah. So I think the next song I'm going to play, I don't think it's the next song that we'll play. It's Panda Bear, and if you know me, I love that fucking guy.
1: Oh, yeah,
2: and 15 years ago today, Tomboy came out.
1: Oh, shit,
2: so you know. I thought, why not play him?
1: Yeah.
2: And on his new record, he has Cindy Leon, who's another amazing artist. He used to be in the band called Women. And Diamond Jubilee by her is an incredible album. And I would suggest checking that out. And then, like I said, from there, progress into some new stuff and then go into cumbia.
1: Hell yeah. Awesome.
2: You might hear from us again. But yeah, for now, that's all you need to know.
1: For now, we're just going to listen to music. Cool. Take it away, Brian Cito.

0: Ghost Frequencies Forever.
1: And we're back. So, what I've just learned is this is concluding the English section of the show.
2: For the most part. Get your Spanish caps on. Or Portuguese. First Portuguese, then Spanish.
1: Yeah.
2: And then, you know, grab bag.
1: And if you don't understand either of those languages, it's okay.
2: You don't have to. You're going to feel it.
1: We're here to feel it.
2: Feel it.
1: Feel the vibes.
2: Feel it.
1: All right, here we go. Also, we have our emotional support troll with us today.

0: All right. We are back for another mini talk break. We're getting to the end of the show, basically.
1: Pretty much. Home run, everybody.
0: That was amazing so far.
1: I didn't mean home run. I meant, you know.
0: Yeah, home run.
1: Somebody hit the ball.
0: Yeah, you really hit it out of the park.
1: Would have been in front of flying. Anyway. We're not listening to Kumi anymore, so we're going to go to like some Asian psych. So put your other language cap on.
0: Perfect. I'm ready.
1: You know, Bangalore 70s cigarette contest stuff. You know what I'm talking about? I'm sure everybody does.
0: Everybody knows that.
1: Everybody knows.
0: Obviously.
1: Well, you know, it's been a blast.
0: This has been so much fun.
1: God, thanks for inviting me.
0: I'm so happy that you're here.
1: Hey, first vinyl ever, huh?
0: Yeah, first vinyl ever.
1: Sick.
0: I can't wait for you to come back.
1: We got some, Japanese psych and some sitar psych too, you know?
0: Beautiful.
1: We got it all, baby.
0: We got it all.
1: Have fun, everybody.
0: Rock and roll, baby. Let's go.
1: Cheers.

0: All right, everybody. We are coming to the end of Pickle Planet number 188. Thank you so much for tuning in. Stay tuned for Mood Swings and the Monday lineup and everything else that's here on BFF.FM. If you enjoyed anything that we played today, go ahead and check the show notes. I have been trying my best to track everything we are listening to.
1: Thanks, everybody. yeah, I hope I made some or brought some stuff you liked. There's a little play out. Bye.
0: All right, cool. Thank you. See you next week.

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You're tuned in to the Monday Lineup radio show. I'm Erica, here with you from 8 to 10 p.m. on this unseasonably cold and dark Monday evening. It's good to be back. I was out of town last week, and always good to come back and be here with you where I belong on a Monday night with you on the airwaves. And I will say, though, in the last 2 weeks when I'm driving over here, it was pitch black when I left my house, which is just sends a little shiver down my spine. It's that time of the year. Somehow it's almost the end of September. Wild. But here we are. Life is doing its thing. Hopefully you're doing okay out there. Tonight's show should hopefully provide you a little nourishment for your Monday night. Right now we've got Brainstorming from Tony Soprano Band, from their album Down Tempo One. So good. So just like down tempo, trip hop, jazzy mix of things. And tonight's journey, we're going to stay in sort of a down tempo moment to start, move into a little synth pop, a mix of, now I'm just like, I don't know how to describe the middle of this show. You'll have to stick around, then some indie rock, and then we're going to slow things down with some nice, lovely things to send you off in the evening. So as the shows have been recently, keeping them on a more mellow vibe, that's been my energy in between like a lot happening in life, in the world. It's nice to just kind of kick back together for these next 2 hours. So up next, we got Native Place from Omni Trio, and you're tuned in to the Monday Lineup Radio Show here on BFF.FM.

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You're tuned into the Monday lineup radio show. We got some Priori playing behind us with Sleepyhead. Maybe that's how you're feeling. Maybe you're more energized. Who knows? I'm kind of in the middle, I'd say. We heard Arc from Gigi, from his record In Lieu. So nice. Was listening to that while working today. It really fit this Monday mood I was in. We also heard Native Place from Omni Trio. And here's a little fun fact. This is actually the 10th anniversary of this show, like to the day, 10 years, which is wild. And keeping it low key, a little under wraps, although here I am talking about it on the airwaves. Trying to cook up a little something for a couple weeks from now, a little special celebration to honor 10 years on the airwaves. Maybe with some Monday lineup, greatest hits. We'll see. I'll keep you up to date. But I was looking at the very first radio show I ever played. It was at 6 a.m. on Monday, but we've always been on Monday. And there's a lot of songs I still love in that set. There's a lot of songs that maybe haven't aged as well in that set for me. Very of a time. But the next song, I figured I'd play at least one 2016 Monday lineup specialty for you on tonight's show. And that is some Yumi Zuma, an artist I've been playing over the course of 10 years pretty consistently on the show. And this is from 2016's Yon Kala. It's Keep It Close to Me. And you are tuned in to the Monday lineup radio show 10 years later here on BFF.FM.

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3: BFF.fm, best frequencies forever. I couldn't help but play the latest Slater track. It's been a minute since I played some, like, I don't know, big pop moment on the show. And that one's brand new. Chanel's the follow-up to Beat Up Chanel's from her breakout album Worst Girl in America. The lore behind that track is that she finds out her boyfriend is cheating on her, like, in the days and weeks leading up to Coachella as she's rehearsing for the biggest show of her career that changed the trajectory of things, and then put out this classic pop dance floor weeper to share that story. I wish I could channel my heartbreak like that, but here we are. Instead, I have a radio show for you. We also listened to, we had a little synthy moment in this set, Get Back Up from Black Marble from their album Life in Small Spaces, the Nick Zinner remix of Black Box from Automatic. Automatic's playing The Independent on October 13th. We heard Pray For Me from Boy Harsher's latest album, Get Mean, which was released this past Friday. They're playing the Fox Theater on October 15th. And then kicked things off with a little classic Yumi Zuma from 2016. That was Keep It Close To Me from Yonkala. And up next is the latest single from Fontaines DC, who are getting ready to release Dopamine Chamber, their next record, on October 16th for a little less than a month from now. It's been shared that Rosalía is on the album. I think it's their first collab. That single's not out yet, but we are waiting. This is the latest, called Marianne, from the Irish band. And you are tuned in to the Monday Lineup Radio Show on BFF.

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2: 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With one of our besties, that was Al Harper with Plaster of Paris from Al's latest album in 2024, the Analemma Observation League. We also heard You Say I Love You from Quiet Lights, Blue Angel, Sparkling Silver 2. I think I told you the lore of Quiet Light a few weeks ago when I played another track from that album or a single of hers, but she's literally a doctor, or is like in residency, or the many years of school and things you have to do to become a doctor, and like uses music as an escape to that. Or not an escape, but, you know, decompression or whatnot. And pretty incredible. And yeah, I think Blue Angel Sparkling Silver 2 is a project she did like after coming home from long shifts and whatnot. So again, people channeling their emotions into far more creative projects than I will probably ever do, if that's okay. We've come to accept this at this time of life. We heard Molly in the Club from Sophia Estelle, who is gearing up to release her first proper full length, The Greatest Album of All Time, which is just funny. It reminds me of an album from an artist, Amore, who put out, like, it's called Top Hits, Ballads, etc. But I just, something about Sophia Estelle I love so much, and sometimes I don't want to. Like, I don't want to love a song called Molly in the Club put out on the A24 record label that I think is probably popular on TikTok, but I love her, and The Heart Wants What It Wants sometimes, and that record, The Greatest Album of All Time, out on October 16th. We also heard Sazi from Stones, Dream Curtain, Eternally Gentle, just like perfect down tempo trip hop album. And that song is just so gorgeous. And then kicked things off, honestly, with a little down tempo halftime, Fontaine's DC, Marianne from their album Dopamine Chamber, out on also on October 16th. One might consider Molly in the Club also a dopamine chamber, so perhaps those songs and records are kindred spirits. That might have been a stretch. Anyways, new music from Soccer Mommy. The return of Sophie Allison. This one called Rings of Saturn. It is so lovely. It's like such classic Soccer Mommy. I'm super pumped for what's to come. BFF.fm, best frequencies forever.

New music from Jess Williamson here on the Monday Lineup radio show on BFF.fm with me, Erica. That one's called Goodbye to All That from her upcoming record, A Mile South of Heaven, out on October 9th. Before that, we heard one of my favorite Aldous Harding songs, The Barrel, from 2019's Designer. She'll be at the Castro Theater on, what day is it? I forget. It's on a Monday, it's next Monday, September 28th. Yeah, I don't think I'm going to be there because I'll be here, but you should go. I give you my full permission. We heard Haunted from Phoebe Bridgers' latest Lost Weekend. One of my favorite tracks on the record. Just such good lines in there. Just great one. She'll be coming through Chase Center on October 27th and October 28th. Definitely the biggest venue I've seen her at. So I'm excited to see what that production is like. And then we kick things off with new music from Soccer Mommy. That was Rings of Saturn. Hopefully it means more music from Sophie Allison. This is her first single in 2 years, and I really liked what she put out in the press about the track. She says, "The song is about feeling lost and looking for hope from anywhere. I wrote it during a difficult time when I would often take my telescope out into the yard to look at the moon or at planets. There's something about feeling small that can kind of take the weight off." I totally agree. A number of years ago, I looked at Saturn through a telescope, and it looks like a little tiny emoji in the sky. It is so cool. I think like stargazing in space viewing can just be so humbling when things feel overwhelming. So just really relate to that, and it's such a great song. So excited. We've got about 30 minutes left together. So we're just going to keep this going. Some nice cozy ones for you. Up next is Cellular Reverse from Gia Margaret, her latest album, Singing. Although I've spent a lot of time this summer just listening to her discography and really love it so much. So hope you enjoy it. BFF.fm, best frequencies forever.

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Best frequencies forever. Just lost in the dulcet tones of Helena DeLonde with her latest How Do You Like Me Now? A cute thing about this track I was just reading about is that she was sort of imagining, when writing the song, like the perspective of someone whose diaries or journals have been posthumously discovered. And then they say, like, okay, how do you like me now? Which is just, I don't know, I love that. Such a nice one from her. Before that, we also heard, this is really, okay, hear me out. I'm a little loopy today, as you might be able to tell. But unintentionally, we heard Fire on the Water, Love in the Darkness, and Everything in the Shade all in a row, which just, I don't know. I love that that happened. I was not thinking of, I don't normally like think in song titles at all when I'm putting together the show. But anyways, Fire on the Water, that's from Bonobo and Aruj Aftab from his latest Distance in Static, which I completely missed, came out a few weeks ago. And has so many amazing features on it. Of course, Aruj Aftab, Nilufar Yanya, Joy Crooks, Nicole Miglis. Like, I'm so excited to dig into the rest of the record. Love in the Darkness. That one's from ASO, collab project of Tornado Wallace and Alias Error. And then Everything in the Shade is newer music from Copenhagen's Fine, who's gearing up to release Jazz Dreams out on October 23rd. It has a collection of some of her singles from last year. I love them. And the album title is so, album artwork is also so cute. It's this like little sad puffer, like drawing of a little sad pufferfish floating by a microphone, and it just says Jazz Dreams, and it looks like, you know, someone like drew it on an iPad or something. I love it. And it just, yeah, I love what she does, and definitely check her out. She's in the same circle as like Snuggle, ML Book, Astrid Sand, Smurs, all those folks. So definitely very dreamy, which really has been the direction of this show as of late. And then, let's see, before that, we had Cellular Reverse from Gia Margaret from her album Singing. And let's see, how much time do I have? Okay, I have a few minutes and one song I'm really excited to play for you. Before I say goodbye and send you on to your evening, sort of a big announcement, I guess. It feels big to me, although it's exciting and not such a big change. But as I mentioned, the show is 10 years old. And starting in October, we're going to do a little switch up of time slots. I'm actually going to take the time slot before mine at 7 p.m. and experiment with shifting the format of the show to an hour, which feels a little scary. I've spent, again, the last decade of my life spending 2 hours here every Monday night preparing the show and sort of getting into a rhythm that, of course, has shifted and changed over the years, but it's always been 2 hours. I've always had a lot of time to chat with you. So we'll see what this new format sort of brings out in me creatively. I am curious to see. I think format has always, and many art forms, kind of guides one on what they create. And so that's how I'm looking at it. So next week I'll be here for my very last, last for now, 2 hour, 8 to 10 p.m. Monday lineup radio show.
and it'll be a very special episode of long form radio with a special guest, my first collaborative long form episode. And if you've been around for a minute, you know how much I love this series within a series where I play extra long songs. And it just felt like the right way to close out the season of 2 hours with like really long songs that are spacious, because I won't have as much space each week moving forward. And then hopefully the week after that, when I in October start with the new time slot, definitely we'll do some sort of celebration of the last 10 years with some greatest hits, just figuring out what that's going to look like. So that's my big, I guess, news, but I'm really, I'm not going anywhere. It is such a gift to have been able to spend my hours here over the past 10 years and continue doing that. It really, I think, the reason it feels like a big deal to me to like shift to an hour and shift my time slot is that I didn't always have the 8 to 10 p.m. time slot on Monday nights, but it's been at least 8 or 9 years, and it's been 10 years of 2 hours on Mondays. And it's a real, this has become a real ritual in my life in such a meaningful way. I always say, like, I don't know who I am without 8 to 10 p.m. on Mondays. So we'll see who I become from 7 to 8. And hopefully you'll come along with me, whether you are listening live or to the archives after the fact. So yeah, thanks for being here, whether this is your first time tuning in, your many times tuning in, or like some folks out there who have been with me for a really long time. You know who you are. I hope I know who you are. And I am so deeply, deeply appreciative of this time that we spend together. God, I mean, 2015 into 2016 was such a fraught time, and it feels sort of like that now. I never would have guessed that, you know, like music and AI and everything would get to where it is. And so I think every year it just becomes more and more of a gift to be able to have this space and this platform, and that people like you value it and care about it. So thank you. And I am going to play us out with the dreamiest of dreamy artists who I have not played on the show in so, so long. But Beach House just put out a cover of Robert Lester Fulsom's April Suzanne, and it is absolutely beautiful. So that's how we're going to end things tonight. And I can't wait for some long form listening with you next week. Love you lots. 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

0: I don't think I like it here. 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
1: We have no choice, Peggy, and it's better than jail.
0: I'll tell you, Griselda, there is something wrong here. Look around you. It's a village of idiots.

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You are listening to BFF.FM. And this is just in case you thought you were listening to some other station, but somehow typed in these letters. We want to let you know that you've made a mistake, but probably a good one. All right. So keep it locked right here.

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0: I know I'm drunk now. Ladies and gentlemen, I forgot my favorite man sitting over there. His name is
1: Mr. Doubleina, Mr. Bob Doubleina. 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
1: 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It's literally in the name.

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It's not

this other queen goes, "Are you into S&M?" And I said, "Oh, please, who isn't? I mean, give me a boat break. I mean, like, are you into the usual, like bondage or fisting? I mean, or do you like get heavy, like necrophilia or tricking with your Great Dane? Please." So I see this guy at the Jaguar. He's in his leather jacket, a sling with God knows what up her ass, and he's in a nurse's uniform. I mean, I thought I saw it all, but please, Miss Thing,

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Oh, no, we're not lovers. We're like, you know, sisters. And anyway, he says, come on, girl, let's go dancing tonight. We always go to the Trot, but tonight I was into the Bean. You got any crystal? So all he has is NDA.

this stuff makes you horny? Ooh, for days. So lucky goes, I just got the new Viola Wills record. I mean, please, he's such a disco dolly. David Bowie, he's so cool. You know, modern music. Oh, is he gay? So I walk the detour to find a daddy or something, and I see this punk. I mean, he is such a humpy dude, and hung girlfriend, such a basket. Please, he looks divoon. So he says, come here often, and I says, oh, for sure. You in the water sports? So he starts to read me. He says, I talk Nelly. How rude. I do not talk Nelly. I'm Butch. Well, fuck you, too. I'm sure. I bet he stuffed socks in his crotch. I'm sure that wasn't all me. I mean, please. Ooh, I like this song. It really pees. Let me get a hit off these poppers. Woo! Yay, new Sylvester Wicked Girl. Do you wanna fuck? Well, off to the 1808 Club. Check you later, little hanky-panky. Gag me with a cock. Fabulous. Fabulous. Where is my... cock ring and my preludes. I forget that. Okay, sorry. Where did I put my pink clamp? I wore it last night with my lacrosse. Oh, God. Where's my all-American boy t-shirt?

0: tonight we leave this world of sorrow and sin and turn and stand and shun the darkness and
1: step into the light.
0: That's right, people.
1: Step into the light.
0: Now I know times are tough all over.
2: Sweetwater, town's name is Sweetwater.
0: But don't it seem like they're tougher still here in Sweetwater? Now, I won't lie to ya.
2: Of course you won't.
0: Some of the folks in my own choir warned me that this town, suffering from the drought, is beyond hope.
3: Beyond
0: salvation. Some of them said we should just drive on by. Drive on by to the big city of Topeka. Topeka, Topeka, Topeka. With those fancy people and their fancy cars.
2: And their fancy arrest warrants.
0: That's right. But I said, hold on!
3: Hold on!
0: Uh-uh!
3: Uh-uh!
0: If anyone needs a revival...
2: Can't afford a revival?
0: Deserves a revival. It's the good people of Sweetwater.
3: Yeah.
0: And I promise you, we will be here for the next 3 nights to walk with you, to help you move toward the life of joy. All you gotta do.

0: right now.
1: Salvation is starting, gonna show you the light.
0: Him. The Lord's holy juices are just a pumping in my veins.
1: Storm clouds will be parting, gonna show you the light.
0: But before I can do the Lord's work, he needs a sign of your faith.
2: Angels start passing the basket.
1: Just put your whole heart in and your soul will ignite.
0: Angels take it down. The Lord needs a token that shows the love in your heart.
2: Daughter off her meds.
0: You're worried your sweet girl has fallen off her path and is slipping back into darkness.
3: Yes, I am.
0: Trust in the Lord, show her love, and he will light her way. Hallelujah. Who is next?
2: Susie Ray Love, T6. No water for her farm.
0: Sister, your crops are dying. Your well has run dry.
3: That's right.
0: Drought do not last forever, but salvation does. Hallelujah.
2: K6, alcoholic.
0: Step away from the battle.
2: K10, online poker.
0: Be coyote, old gambling.
2: D6, cheating insomniac.
0: Stop sleeping around and you will sleep at night. You want a job, a wife, a break, a life, then give to the Lord and you shall receive.
2: All right, hit the old lady, 10 o'clock. She's in our chair.
0: Can I have some quiet for our sister here?
1: Stop. Into the light.
0: Welcome, ma'am. What's your name?
4: Emma Schlarp.
2: That's unfortunate.
0: God bless you, Emma. How long has it been since you've walked?
2: About 20 minutes.
4: Oh, what do you mean, walk? Because
0: Too long to remember,
4: no.
0: Huh?
1: Oh. Step into the light.
0: Well, Emma, God's gonna make you a miracle tonight. Lord, send your light.

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Hey, what's really going on? This is Boots Riley. You are listening to BFF.FM. And this is just in case you thought you were listening to some other station, but somehow typed in these letters. We want to let you know that you've made a mistake, but probably a good one. All right. So keep it locked right here.

0: been kind of crazy, so I'm finally, like, going through all my texts, and, I was just kind of wondering what it means when you say...
1: Ghosting is a clear form of communication.
0: Like, what do you mean by that? Like, what do you mean by that?

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1: Best Frequencies Forever
0: with the most goated sauced bangers on God for real, playing only W's that slap for your glow up vibes. Now here's Doja Cat with her new song, Smack My Ass, parentheses, Dogs Go Bark.

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This is Boots Riley. You are listening to BFF.FM. And this is just in case you thought you were listening to some other station, but somehow typed in these letters. We want to let you know that you've made a mistake, but probably a good one. All right. So keep it locked right here.

0: Good morning. What a beautiful day. In space. A beautiful space day. Oh, and what do we have here? Oh, shit. Morning, Ava. Looks like we got some good stuff. What did we pick up overnight?
1: Mostly music. No warrants. Disappointing.
0: Oh, come on. It's not that bad. Music's good, too. I think we got some really good stuff, actually.
1: Correct. Music is one of the less disruptive things Earth produces. Overnight catch was heavy on chip adjacent traffic, net vent energy, and a pleasing amount of synthetic agitation.
0: Awesome. So, what's on deck, then? I see some diegrass, some amateur LSDJ, and a big, giant, blinking light. That means a new Synexo.
1: Synexo is on deck, yes. Your pupils did that thing again.
0: That thing where I find music that fits my immaculate taste and for which you will let me max out the bass 11 for once? Again?
1: Your taste is regrettably consistent.
0: Consistent and flawless, of course, you mean. Well, what's up with this new stuff? Anything special catch you?
1: A few things, yes. Synexo looks engineered for your exact flavor of trouble. Titles like Internet Explorer, Base 64, Simlink, Memory, and Keygen suggest a very deliberate terminal corroded theme rather than a loose pile of tracks.
0: Oh yes, I'm very excited for us to get that one. But I think before we get to that, we've got Bird Caller by diegrass and Bad Vices by Amateur LSDJ. So pretty fun. I think you know a thing or two about Bad Vices, Ava.
1: I have studied mice extensively, mostly yours.
0: Oh, finally, somebody who looks up to me.
1: Hardly.
0: Well, in any case, today's set looks pretty exciting and the ship seems ready to rock. Let's spin up the buffers. Let's take a dive, Ava.
1: Try not to crash us stylishly.
0: Oh, no. That's not gonna happen. Not yet, at least. Just wait until we get to Synexo, I guess.
1: Good. I prefer my catastrophe schedule.
0: Very good. Let's say in about 45 minutes. We'll take this down hard. Hard and smooth. Nah, I'm just kidding. Hard and brash. Anyways, up next, diegrass with Bird Caller, Gulliver's Stash, New Wind. After that, Bad Vices, False Equivalence, Impatience, Compromising Situation, Liminal Space, Interlude. Let's hop in. And here we go. We'll check back in a bit.

0: That was nice and smooth.
1: Smooth, yes. You found the bright end of the signal spectrum.
0: Yeah. It was very nice. Digrass, you made some good stuff. It's very gentle, it's very calm.
1: Yeah, smooth landing. No one even compromised the pearl.
0: Yeah, I mean, hey, that's pretty good. Anyways, up next though, amateur LSDJ with Bad Vices. Looks to be a pretty interesting one. From New York, came out just a little bit ago. Rap Beat, Jungle, Euro Dance, Dirty Wave M8, some of the tags that catch my eyes. I guess let's get into it, yeah? So up next here, starting off with Return to Form.

0: That was nice. Very nice, very smooth, and the bad vibes. I mean, not really so much bad vibes, right? What did we find good in the tags for that one? Oh, it looks like we had some jungle, some D&B, a bit of synthwave, Eurodance. Looked pretty good. What'd you find?
1: A clean little swerve. Very effective.
0: Yeah. Starts off really nice and smooth, and then it gets a bit dark towards the end. It's really nice. And overall, nice bite of flavor from Amateur LS DJ. I sure hope they make a bunch more stuff soon.
1: We are building a suspiciously serene first act.
0: That's true. We kind of are, actually. It is a bit serene. Because up next, we've got the new Sun XO.
1: At last, the calm portion of the voyage appears to be ending.
0: That's right. This artifact, in particular, is just bursting with energy, you can see. What came up in your read, Ava?
1: It reads like a very compact systems failure with good rhythm, drum and bass frame, chiptune core, dubstep pressure, and a whole software piracy romance premise sitting underneath it.
0: I love a good modern romance story. Girl meets ISP, girl buys Usenet subscription, girl meets pirate girl, girls do girl romance things, and then an MP4 somehow shows up in the queue.
1: Usenet remains, against all reason, one of the galaxy's more romantic infrastructures.
0: Yep. And interstellar Usenet's even more wild than what they've got down there on Earth.
1: Naturally, Earth treated Usenet like a dusty utility closet. We turned it into trade lanes, rumor markets, love letters, contraband, and at least three avoidable schisms.
0: And the net of a million lies. Speaking of, though, looks like we're clear to go ahead with the feed. First up in the queue, Internet Exploder.
1: Good. Let the rupture begin.
0: Hell yeah. Sun XO with Netpunk.

0: was, quite frankly, amazing. Oh my gosh, finally. Another Sodexo. I've been waiting so long for that one.
1: Internet Explorer is first contact with the damage report. Fast breakage, bright edges, very little concern for the furniture.
0: And it was frickin' awesome, Ava. Right before that, or rather, right after that, came Netpunk, which is maybe, I think, the first Sonexo track with full lyrics. Phenomenal stuff.
1: Phenomenal, yes. The machine finally started talking back.
0: A moment that has been widely regarded by scientists as a big mistake.
1: This is how it starts, RG. First full lyrics. 3 cycles later, a robot is writing apology poetry in a comments field and calling it praxis.
0: I mean, that's kind of what the whole album is, though. It's a love letter from a robot who just wanted to stream some nice, gentle, wholesome, very Christian robot Yuri.
1: A distressingly believable love story.
0: Solid drums, guitars, chip, vocaloids. Man, all kinds of good stuff in there. If we ever, as a people, get around to making a 5th Scott Pilgrim movie, Sonexo had better be making the movie music for it by then. Some very legendary work in this album.
1: Sonexo built a small disaster and gave it hooks.
0: Disaster? No, hardly. It's more like their latest symphony, their opus. So that the internet itself is here speaking with us tonight.
1: That is closer, not a disaster, then. A transmission with percussion.
0: And great percussion on this, too. It's definitely going in the next spaceport dance playlist, for sure.
1: That scans correctly. Strong enough to survive a spaceport floor and weird enough to improve it.
0: And every part of this album went really hard. Nice solid rave, and by Bay 64 we're dipping in some Berlin techno vibes with a mist of vaporwave. So, so satisfying.
1: Yes, it moves like a club track raised by message boards.
0: That sounds a little horrifying, actually. But, yeah. Maybe I'm just not really paying much attention, but this whole album just feels like their first full, or rather their most complete album ever. 13 tracks, tells a real story, end to end. It's not just a collection of, hey, I just had these, like, leftovers kicking around on an SD card. Let's stick them in an album. No, this was something substantial.
1: Yes, it has full album architecture. The tracks feel placed, not merely stored.
0: Good stuff. In any case, I think we gotta move on now, or we'll make it through to the next set. Up next is Demo from the Abyss by Necropolo. Interesting names, I don't think we've ever heard them before.
1: New name to us, yes, but the scan is promising. DC damaging material spread across years, with rock and metal pressure sitting on top of electronic bones.
0: Yeah, sounds good. It's been a hot minute since we dug up some demo scene from the net. So what's good about this one?
1: The spread is good. You get PC scene texture, but also rock and metal muscle, so it does not sit there politely flashing raster bars at you.
0: Yeah, sounds pretty good. A collection of demo scene tracks created from 2014 and 2025. This time they're from the PC scene, writes Necropsy. Not their typical 8-bit home ground. Most of them were released, but some are some tracks that are just made but never reached the finish line. Most eclectic pack of tracks they've released to date, just like the demo threatens the music that was made for. You can find things in here from their usual chiptune metal crossover things to 70s rock, ambient, acid jazz, and electro-orchestral, even a 50s jazz. As a whole, it sounds more like some sort of movie OST than any of their usual albums that keep the same framework. But it is what it is, a snapshot of all the various themes the PC demos were about. By Necropolo. And we've got 6 of those tracks up next with Frigid Jones. But it looks like we're almost out of time for the day anyways. So we'll get through some of these. Come on back. Wrap up for the day, I say. Let's hit it. Here we are with Frigid Jones.

0: that was good. That is the demo from The Abyss by Necropolo. There's still a couple more tracks from that left, from that artifacts remaining, but hey. Frigid Jones starts off really nice and hard, actually. Well, starts off a bit gentle, cautious even, but then it just really digs in, and it feels like those Chaos Communication Congress vibes. Good stuff.
1: Your first impression, new concept, OG energy.
0: And then there was Hyper Gank, a bit of an outlier. Starts off with a bit of some basic guitar riffs, which is normal, I guess, except this whole album is supposed to be Chip Demo Scene album. But then, halfway through, you least expect it, it hits you. Great track.
1: That bacon switch is doing good work. It opens like it might just loiter in guitar territory, then the chip fail overrides and reminds everyone what chapter we are in.
0: Yeah. It's a bit mysterious, very acoustic, but it's still a pretty good mashup of chip fusion, with the death metal in there as well.
1: Yes, it keeps refusing to stay in one lane, which is exactly why it works.
0: And then Interloper takes a bit of a different turn. It's very much a deep space opera sound to it. Something like a montage of a Stargate being assembled would fit there, I think. And then Stair Chaser, where the album kind of goes a bit on a detour. Some good guitar and drums. Nothing to complain about, really. It's not very chip, but it works. In any case, though, I think we're out of time for today's session. Start wrapping up with the report, Ava. So, this is RGB. Space Pirate Archivist Rake 16, phoning it in from just outside upper Earth orbit. And in this dive session today, we found something quite magical. A new Sonexo release. The real centerpiece of the day. Hard-hitting robot romance with a storyline, the most developed piece of work to date, in my opinion. Honored to have had the opportunity to hear it today.
1: A very romantic system freak.
0: Very romantic. Passionate, even. And before that, we still had some good chill vibes with Bird Caller by Digrass, and the decidedly good vibes of amateur LSDJ's Bad Vices.
1: Bird Caller brought the Zen Garden, Bad Vices brought the Grin.
0: And now we're finishing out with Demo from the Abyss by Necropolo. It's a bit of a wild grab bag of demo scene so far. Some solid chip, expert guitar riffs, very wild variation in styles. Kind of as you'd expect from a I Found These in the Bin compilation album.
1: Yes, less a bin find, more a salvage crate with excellent taste. Widespread, solid craft, and enough sharp turns to keep the demo scene circuitry awake.
0: Yep. More like a salvage gate. Up next, one last track before we head out for the day. Le Petit Graf by Necropolo, Demo from the Abyss. And with that, it's been a wonderful session, a wonderful show. Check back next week. Same orbit, different set list, different music. And with that, may you have a powerful day. And I'll see you then.

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3: 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We're on BFF.FM bright and early. Good morning, San Francisco, if you're waking up with us live. If you're in the archive, you could be anywhere in this world, but I think you're in a very good place to listen to some good old-fashioned rock and roll. We'll have some new local music from Alvy and the Breakfast Pigs. I can't seem to stop listening to Public Image Limited, as I'll finally get to see them live. And yes, it is Riot Fest week. Riot Fest is in Chicago, so maybe you're not going, but I am, and I will be on the ground reporting there in good old Douglas Park. That's on the south side. Go Sox. Yeah, I feel like if I lived in Chicago, I'd be a White Sox fan. I don't know. They have that gritty, like, we're not good, but we can be good, and we're exciting, and we're definitely not front-runner-based. I don't know, man. Go White Sox, I guess. I mean, my New York Mets have been so out of it for so long. And your San Francisco Giants, the same, man. Rafael Devers. Oh, Rafi. Rafi, we will miss you. But yeah, we got another fun episode. 2 hours of the doomiest, the gloomiest alternative rock and roll. It's Twin Shrieks Radio. It's BFF.FM. Let's get it started. Alvy and the Breakfast Pigs. New single, We Want Change. 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Keep it locked. 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

0: We Want Change, San Francisco Rock and Roll, Alvy and the Breakfast Pigs. Great outro right there. I don't know if anyone else heard a little of the little vocal there. Reminded me of Suicidal Tendencies. You in the track Institutionalize, Just Wants a Pepsi. I mean, then that's like the big track from Suicidal Tendencies. But it had that little, here it is. It's like, I need time to figure these things out. There's always someone there going, hey, Mike, you don't even notice that you even have... I don't know, I kind of heard it there, man. Good shit. Shout out Alvy. Shout out Breakfast Pigs. Shout out BFF.FM. Getting us to do this shit, man. We love keeping it local. We love keeping it San Francisco Bay Area. And yes, even though I've been punted... across, it's football puns, the football season is here. I've been punted across the globe to New Jersey. Still repping the Bay, baby. Still repping the Bay. I will be in said Bay in a couple weeks. I don't know if I'll have time to do anything, which sucks. I am going to try to live record, but I don't think that that's going to work, seeing as I have a 6 a.m. show. But who knows? Definitely am looking to do a live Conversations Kill podcast with the homie Matt, now that I will be visiting his territory of the Bay. But yeah, man, awesome to do some local stuff there. Once again, Alvy and the Breakfast Pigs with this single, We Want Change. They scattered some singles across 2025 into this year, 2026. Looking at their page, they've had tracks Circus, Pipe Dream, and yeah, man. Keep passing the torch.
1: He goes, no, you're not digging your truck. None of the people don't argue that way. I go, Mom, just give me a Pepsi, please. All I want
0: to... Love when you pull up an artist, and then it'll show, like, a playlist that they were discovered on. And there's this playlist called Dirty Rock. Dirty Rock. We want that Dirty Rock. Oh, of course, it's got some Queens of the Stone Age. No One Knows. Highly Suspect. Band name, I'm not saying this is Highly Suspect. Oh, Ron Gallo, okay. Love little playlists. I never understand how certain Spotify playlists gain traction. Like, whenever I see one of my Spotify playlists has, like, 3 likes, or saves, rather, they're calling it saves. I'm like, okay, this reached a weird corner of the internet where somebody is on my Spotify profile following my playlist. Did I send it to you? Or is the playlist just that good, man? You know what I'm saying?
1: And I go, wait, what are you talking about? We decided my best interest. How do you

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It's Mr. Ron Gallo. Young lady, you're scaring me. Keep it locked, Twin Streaks Radio, BFF.fm.

Hatred Shred for me, Ron Gallo. Young lady, you're scaring me. Hey, Ron Gallo, you're scaring me. Hell of a solo there. It's Twin Streaks Radio. It's BFF.FM. Some dirty rock and roll. I don't know why, but after that, I'm feeling some White Reaper. So here's White Reaper. Twin Streaks Radio, BFF.FM. Keep riffing.

242, and in honor of football season, what's the automatic when you're pretending to be a quarterback? What are you signal calling? Blue 42 hut hike. Am I right? That's what we're saying. Blue 42 hut hike. And then, of course, you know, the whole Peyton Manning, Omaha, Omaha. You know, maybe he was just a Counting Crows fan. That's why he's yelling Omaha. I don't know. But Blue 42, man. Blue 42, Hut Hike, White Reaper, Twin Streaks Radio, BFF.FM. We're closing in on 20 minutes of a 120-minute episode. Are you still with me? Are you still rocking San Francisco? I hope so. Here's a rock block of some newer stuff. We're going to start with Fontaines D.C., their new album, Dopamine Chamber. Ooh, I love that name. That's going to be out next month, October 16th. So we'll do some new Fontaines DC. I got some new 1-800-MIKEY queued up. Sex Mask. Yes, that's a band. I'm not looking at my recent Amazon order history. And the band will finish this rock block with Faker. All right, so that's what's coming up. Twin Streaks Radio, BFF.FM, Fontaines, D.C.

Blue 42 by White Reaper from their latest record, which came out last year, Only Slightly Empty. I like that. Like, when have you described something only slightly empty? You know, it's like, are we thinking of that glass half full situation? I don't know. Not to get too deep on it, but that track was called Blue.

So Australian. That one was for the Niners. The San Francisco 49ers. Faker with the track Comet. We heard Sweat from Sex Mask. Pleasant Morning by 1-800-MIKEY. A little Guided by Voices. Kind of quirky slacker rock going on in there. And then kicked off that rock block of Nunu with Marianne by Fontaines D.C. Again, that album coming out in October. Let's kind of vibe in with Faker. They have a song called Frida, and that's how the album opens, with that track Comet, and then goes into this one, Frida. Let's listen to it, because I'm thinking of this poster of Frida Kahlo that was like a cartoon version that somebody made. I believe it was like the brand Rip and Dip, and they had like a cat on her shoulder. And I had it in my apartment in Jersey, and then I brought it with me when I moved to Twin Peaks, San Francisco. So that cartoon Frida with cat poster kind of followed my life a little bit. It's now been discarded, which could be metaphoric of my life. No, not that deep. But yeah, let's play this track, Frida by Faker, here on Twin Peaks Radio, BFF.fm.

0: what you guys, what Carl and Alex got up to yesterday, because I assume we leave here in the morning and we all go home and we parent our children.
1: No.
0: It's what I do. It would seem they did neither of those things yesterday. They were watching some footy game in America, the Rams and the San Francisco 69ers play some rubbish game.
2: 49ers!
1: But that sounds much more interesting.
2: Yes! 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

Pardoner from San Francisco. Hey, what's Thurston Moore up to? 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

0: Is that just me, or is the 90s medley loading with a recently released Scott Weiland live album tease? We've got a new version of Interstate Love Song. Scott Weiland solo. Keep it locked. Twin Shrieks Radio, BFF.FM. Conversations kill. 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
1: How about a little STP?

So big news in the Stone Temple Pilots fandom camp here. Scott Weiland live releasing. So it looks like they did a record store day, like very quick release that sold out instantly because, you know, STP forever, Scott Weiland forever. But full release coming this October 23rd, 2026. Says here it's Scott Weiland's first ever live album as a solo artist, just simply called Scott Weiland Live. Releasing October 23rd, 2026, making its first ever digital and CD release. Limited edition vinyl, blah, blah, blah, blah, blah. You heard the new single Interstate Love Song out today. Blah, blah, blah, blah, blah, blah, blah. Okay, here it is. I was like, when is this? I know we're entering the 90s melody because we had a 90s song. However, this live version, it's from a 2009 recording in support of Scott Weiland's second solo album, offering a powerful snapshot of the legendary singer in his element and showcasing the full force of his voice and stage presence. Because a couple tours after that, when he ended up unfortunately dying, didn't sound as good. Didn't sound as good. So yeah, these are unreleased recordings, Seeing Life. Discovered the Scott Weiland Estate collection is bringing together his standout solo material. So yeah, some STP songs, Velvet Revolver, some solo songs, and some unreleased songs. It looks like the other STP songs on this live album will be Vaseline and Unglued. Yeah, we heard Interstate Love Song. Ooh, he's going to have Barbarella and Missing Cleveland, two of my favorite Weiland solo songs. So let's get back to the 90s medley because there's some beeping going on. You know, we're in the elements, man. This is so live in a studio version that we get a beep. So back to the 90s medley. This is a new band. Well, a new band to me. It's a 90s song. A song called Blossom by the Tadpoles. So we're pulling in some deep, deep 90s cuts. You know, this is some neo-psych 90s New York City meets Hoboken kind of energy going on right here. It's the Tadpoles on Twin Shrieks Radio, BFF.fm.

0: karmic chi love thing happening here, baby, or what? By that time, fast at me with the night, he said it's time to blow, you know. So out the door we go, back to the ride. Steve inside in the lot, and off the drive. See, I hurt my lower lumbar, you know we never get far riding around in a stolen police car. So we dropped it off and piled in the caddy. 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
1: 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Are you cool?

0: And let's conclude our 90s medley with another one from the Fun Lovin' Criminals. 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
1: Frankie was a milk from the block we used to live on.

That's when it's

Swintreaks Radio, BFF.FM. They're calling him the King of New York. What's up with that, man? Fun Loving Criminals. Remember that band? If somebody's the 90s medley, it's just a series of remember when and naming some guys. Fun Loving Criminals, man. 1996, two tracks from their album, Come Find Yourself. And here we are 30 years later. I am still trying to find myself. Look at that. They're on tour right now. If the Fun Loving Criminals can remain relevant and tour, so can you, man. So can you. We also heard, as mentioned in the beginning of the show, Public Image Limited. Their 90s medley, their 90s album that really doesn't get touched too much, but sometimes for the sake of a 90s medley, you gotta touch it. You gotta touch the furry wall. Album released 1992, That What Is Not. Awful album name, That What Is Not. I'm struggling to say it. That What Is Not. We also heard from Sparkle Horse, the song Cow, off an album name that I can't even say because it's all written in one word, Viva Dixie Submarine Transmission Plot. Yeah, man. What was going on mid-90s, man? And then we opened it up with Tadpoles, and then, of course, the live Interstate Love song by Scott Weiland from his early 2000s tour, covering Interstate Love song of his band Stone Temple Pilots. 90s medley, Twin Shrieks Radio, BFF.FM. That's where we stand, man. Now let's talk and let me share with all of you of what you've helped us grow. 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Well, in the year of 2025, you know what? 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We appreciate it. 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Got some more tracks from ya. Let's do from the band Nothing, Stars in the Firmament. 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

honestly one of the most beautiful songs written about 9/11. That album, When No Bird Sang, released by Full of Hell in collaboration with Nothing, full-on tribute album to just the feelings and the emotions and how 9/11 just really, really messed with a lot of us. And yeah, it's one of the most important albums that I've, you know, listened to. I mean, it only came out a few years ago, but really one of the most important albums in my life right now. So When No Bird Sang, check it out. Nothing and Full of Hell with a collaboration. Some peaceful, beachy sounds coming on. This next track is by Spice, which features Ross from Ceremony on vocals. It is called I Don't Want to Die in New York. If you're sensing a theme, maybe the Spidey senses are working, man. It's Twin Tricks Radio. We got about a half hour left, so we're just going to play it out with some awesome tunes, man. Thanks again for listening. Appreciate you. Very unlikely we have a new episode next week because I will be in Riot Fest till very late Monday night. So unless I go crazy at the airport, which could be fun to cook up an episode at the airport, maybe I'll do that. Maybe it'll be a condensed shorter version. So we'll do the old see you when I see you situation. All right, bye.

baseline. Yeah, when I first got there, it just... I thought my life would change a little bit, but... I pretty much got into the same stuff I was doing back home. Same places, bad places, weird places. It's very hard to change.

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The doomiest, the gloomiest. It's Twin Shrieks Radio, BFF.FM. Diving into that classic rock catalog. But then we try to make it a little new school. You never know if it's going to be in the 70s, 80s. Oh, well, you know where the 90s medley is. But then the new stuff of today, what is all this stuff, man? I'll tell you.

Hello there, fellow weary traveler. You've reached the end of this episode. It's been Twin Shrieks Radio on BFF.fm. Here's a new one from the Tubbs.

session or anything, but you got to go on a camping trip with him and 8 other people from school. And you practically slept together, your sleeping bag right next to his. And you woke in the night to watch him as he slept, but you couldn't see anything because it was dark, so you just lay there and listened to his breathing and wondered if your heart might burst.

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So you have to keep it under the covers with you. You can kind of lie it beside you, or wrap it around your waist, or touch it on your legs, or whatever, but that's your business. Now, if the sweater has, like, reindeer on it, or is a funny color like yellow, I'm sorry, you can't get away with a sweater like that. Look for brown, or gray, or blue. Anything other than that, and you know you're dealing with someone who's different. And different is not what you're looking for. You're looking for those teenage alpine ski chiseled features and that sort of blank look which passes for deep thought, or at least the notion that someone's home. You're looking for the boy of your dreams who is the same boy in the dreams of all of your friends. Now, the sweater isn't going to fit you, of course. You have to kind of roll up the sleeves in a jaunty way that says, this is the sweater belonging to a boy, and the boy is a genuine hunk, a hunk of burning love, and this is not just some hand-me-down from your brother or your father. Monday, wear the sweater to school. Be calm, look cute. Don't tell the dream you had about the place the two of you would share when you get older. Just be yourself. The best, cutest, quietest version of yourself. Definitely wear lip gloss. He looks at you, and he looks away, and then he walks away, and the smell of the sweater hits you again, suddenly like ape scent gloriola, and you get a note passed to you by a girl in history that says he needs his sweater back. He forgot that you put it on in the tent on Saturday, and he's been looking for it. And you don't have to die of humiliation, you know. You are a strong person, and this is a learning experience. You can still hold your head up high as you run from the classroom, tearing the stinking sweater from your body. You look at that sweater, carefully, and you realize that love made you temporarily blind. You got a secret now, honey, and though you would never sink as low as him, you could blab it all over the school if you wanted. The label in that sweater said 100% acrylic.

Hello, hello. Welcome back to Best Frequencies Forever. I am Riley here, and you are listening to XFM. You just heard The Sweater by Marin Cattle. This song was new for me as I was designing this show for you all this week. And what can I say? It is truly amazing about the best sweater music that has been written out there. I have shown it to a lot of my friends, and I think everyone audibly gasps at the end when she reveals that the sweater is 100% acrylic. As a knitter, that really means a lot to me, and I hope it meant a lot to you too. And if not, the feeling was relatable. So, what are we doing here today on XFM? We're a show that is for lost things, for objects, peoples, places that have departed from us, but maybe not from our hearts. And today I'm here alone. My beautiful co-host Hank is out of town, but I thought I would bring you a show straight from my heart to you about my favorite sweater I lost November 18th, 2025. I lost this sweater. I was flying home to San Diego for Thanksgiving, and I left it in the airport. I immediately realized that I had left it, rushed back, and the sweater was gone. And it was truly sent me tail spiraling in a way that I don't know if you all can relate, but it was about the sweater, and it was not about the sweater, and it was about everything all at the same time. But it really is a feeling that I'm hoping to encapsulate for you, just that wild mania of absolutely blowing something that shouldn't be that big of a deal into epic proportions. And sometimes that thing is a sweater, and I hope that feeling can be relatable to you all. So we've got a sweater-packed July show for you all. I know seasonally inappropriate, but when am I not? And yeah, we're going to have some good tunes, some songs about sweaters, some songs about how I feel about my sweater, some songs about how I think my sweater feels about me today. We're going to approach it from all angles. But yeah, I hope you guys keep it locked. It's good music, good time. Hopefully y'all will keep it locked to BFFFM. Stay on that internet radio with me tonight as we play our way through this emotional meltdown that I had about my favorite sweater. Under my voice, you can hear In a Sentimental Mood by Duke Ellington and John Coltrane. I thought this would make great bed music because, you know what, I am in a sentimental mood, and I'm going to, you know, fully lean into it for you all tonight. And we're going to start off this next set, which is some sweater-specific songs, with another banger of a sweater song, Autumn Sweater by Yola Tango. I hope you all enjoy, and yeah, keep it locked, and I will talk to you on the other side of this set. Enjoy.

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9: 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Hello, hello. This is Riley, and you're listening to XFM. You just heard Terry Reed's Sweater. Ahead of that, we had All I Want by Joni Mitchell, another iconic sweater line. I want to knit you a sweater. I want to write you a love letter. Ahead of that, we had Everyday Clothes by Jonathan Richman, just a classic song with a sweater mention. And then we started off that set with Autumn Sweater. Once again, I'm Riley, and you're listening to XFM, which is a show usually co-hosted by me and my friend Hank about things, objects, places, ideas that have left us high and dry in our lives, but maybe not in our hearts. And today's show is about my sweater that I lost last year. And yeah, this first set was really just kind of me thinking of what were some iconic sweater songs that I like, and didn't really have a place in the rest of the set, but wanted to start off strong with some very sweater-heavy imagery before we head into maybe some more theoretical realms of, kind of my relationship to my sweater. So you may be wondering, viewers at home, listeners at home, what does a sweater even look like? And that's a great question. I actually currently have my replacement sweater here with me. I purchased this sweater when I was in full meltdown when I lost it last year. And it's really not quite right. It's the exact same sweater. It's just way too big on me. And that was something that I really, truly, dearly loved about the old sweater, is that it fit me just so right. And it's a navy sweater with like some asymmetrical like red, gray, yellow, green, blue stripes in it, kind of pretty randomly assorted, and none of this is gonna do it justice. It's just some sweater, really, but it's more about the sweater, what the sweater meant to me. And when I lost it, I was just like, I was not ready to let it go. And I was in a moment of transition in my life in many aspects, and it was really the thing that I was holding on to that was kind of representative of all of the change and the things that I've maybe perceived that I was losing in my life at the time. And yeah, but it was a really, really comfortable sweater. It's just one of those sweaters you could wear with all with every outfit, with every kind of boring pair of jeans that I owned. I'd throw it on top. I have this concept called a cartoon outfit, which is like, if you were drawn as a cartoon character, what would you be drawn wearing? And this sweater was definitely it for about a year and a half for me. I was wearing it every day. It was nice enough that it felt cozy and comfortable, but it wasn't too nice that it felt like I was spoiling something by wearing it. And yeah, that's enough of me rhapsodizing about my sweater, but is a good way to start it off for this next set, because this next set focuses on kind of my love for my sweater, my love affair with my sweater, the things that I felt when I had my sweater in my life, if you know the feeling. And yeah, we're gonna start it off with It Must Be Love by Lobby Sarife. Keep it locked, you're listening to BFF FM, and this is XFM. Please enjoy.

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1: Hello, hello. And this is Riley coming to you from XFM from on BFF.FM. And today here on our show, we're doing a ode to a favorite sweater of mine that I lost. And you just heard a set that is kind of my love songs to my sweater. My first one is you just heard You Are Mine by Jay Robinson. This is a song you'll probably hear many times on the show. I just think is so good and beautifully done. Then before that, we had I Got It Bad and That Ain't Good from Nina Simone, her album of Duke Ellington covers. I love her, and also going to hear a lot of her, another song by her today. And I just think this cover is amazing. And I think I really find covers quite interesting to hear how an artist interprets an already existing piece of work. Maybe even like wearing someone else's sweater. Everyone makes it their own. Ahead of that, we had Me and My Shadow by Peggy Lee from That Is That All There Is. Me and My Shadow is another favorite song of mine, and you know, kind of how I feel about my sweater. You know, it's always my shadow, it was just always there, and it's not even something that I considered losing. And then we started off with It Must Be Love by Labi Sarife. Nothing to say there, it's true. Yeah, so that was kind of a set of songs for you about my love for my sweater. May she rest in peace, or who knows, maybe she's started a new life, is off there out in the world with someone else who loves her. I hope so. I guess I hope so, but I actually don't know. Maybe I wish that she's just all for myself, but that's selfish. So we're gonna get into some more songs here in a moment about my sweater, now transitioning into the moment of loss. Once again, if you are just tuning in, I lost this sweater November of last year, flying home to San Diego for Thanksgiving. I left it out in front of the airport, and by the time I came back, it was gone. And I just was, you know, heart pumping, running throughout the entire airport, going to the information desk, and they're like, "It's never coming back. I'm so sorry, that sweater's gone." And I'm like, "But who could possibly want my rinky-dink old sweater?" Obviously someone, and someone with very good taste, but still, it really stung, and that really just sent me off into a major spiral. And it was about the sweater, it wasn't about the sweater, it was about everything, and it was about nothing at all. I felt like this loss kind of perfectly encapsulated the moment of my life that I was in, transitioning in a moment of transition, moving from into a new city, to a new place, to a new job, feeling like the rug was pulled out from underneath me, and now this final piece of comfort was gone too. So, we're gonna hear some songs, about kind of that moment of rupture, lightheartedly, and we're gonna start off with a piece of dramatic music, a drama song that is really my favorite, one of my favorites, saying that a lot, In My Room by Nancy Sinatra. So once again, keep it locked, as we always say, and I will share some more with you about my sweater on the other side of the set. Please enjoy. This is In My Room by Nancy Sinatra.

0: Hey, what's really going on? This is Boots Riley. You are listening to BFF.FM. And this is just in case you thought you were listening to some other station, somehow typed in these letters. We want to let you know that you've made a mistake, but probably a good one. All right. So keep it locked right here.
1: Hello, hello. This is Riley here on XFM. Underneath my voice, you can hear In a Sentimental Mood by Duke Ellington and John Coltrane, because I'm in a sentimental mood. And yes, we're talking about my sweater. This is my radio show, usually on with my co-host Tank, and we talk about all sorts of lost, missing, and misplaced things, places, people, feelings, etc. You name it, we can find it on XFM. Today's show, though, is just me, and we're delving into a personal matter, which is my sweater, my favorite sweater I lost last year. You know the drill. And we just listened to some of my songs that I chose because it feels the angst or highlights the angst of that moment of the sweater loss, feeling so adrift and unanchored. We ended that set with Too Cool to Be Forgotten by Lucinda Williams, which is how I feel about my sweater. It's too cool to be forgotten. I am forcing you all to think about her with me today. Ahead of that, Are You There, God? It's Me, Ampersand, from Ampersand. This is a great album. Are You There, God? It's Me, Ampersand. It's also the title of the album. They're a really great band, I would say. Go check them out. I Can't Feel You Anymore, kind of the refrain from that song, is, you know, as I was selecting my songs for this playlist, I was talking to my girlfriend, and I was like, oh my gosh, actually every song ever written could be about my sweater. I could really project onto it. And when I was projecting onto this one, I was saying, I Can't Feel You Anymore, in parentheses, my sweater. Ahead of that, we had Dream of You by Lion Limb and Angel Olsen. Another one, Tossing and Turning, Just Can't Forget Her, in parentheses, my sweater. Is this a totally normal response to be having to one sweater? I don't know. You'll have to tell me. Ahead of that, we had Girl, Where Are You? By Ronald Landstrat. That's pretty self-explanatory. Girl, Where Are You? I've been waiting for nay under a year now for you to return home to me. Where are you? And then we started off that set with In My Room by Nancy Sinatra from her album Boots. And this, I feel like, just perfectly encapsulates that the moment of losing one sweater, one favorite item, maybe even a relationship, I guess, if you wanted to go there. I just love the drama of this song. I love a little brass moment, in my music when I'm really in my feelings. The drama that Nancy brings to this song is just fabulous. So yeah, that was my first set of music about the heartbreak of losing one's favorite sweater. And now we have a more wistful set on a similar theme. This next song is one of the first ones that I thought of that when I was initially coming up with the idea for this show, and that is Nothing in the World Can Stop Me Worrying About My Girl by The Kinks. So we're going to take it away with that. I hope you all enjoy, and remember once again to keep it locked to XFM on BFFM.

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9: 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With my co-host Hank, they're out tonight, so it's just me talking to you about my sweater. My sweater that I lost a year ago. My favorite sweater, I miss her dearly. We're playing some tracks that capture that feeling of spiraling out of control when something that you love or cherish goes missing. And it's about the thing, but it's about everything else and nothing at all. We just heard some yearning songs from my sweater. We just heard Untitled Love Song by Angels of Light. Ahead of that, All I Think About Is You, pretty self-explanatory. All I Think About Is You, My Sweater by Harry Nilsson from Knilsson. I think he often, for me, takes the cake on funniest album names. And then we started off The Reason for the Season, the first song that I thought of when coming up with this show. Nothing in this world can stop me worrying about my girl, aka in parentheses my sweater. Nothing can stop me worrying about her. It's been a year. I've already bought a replacement sweater for said that is the exact same sweater as that original sweater, and yet something is broken in my brain where I'm still thinking about her, and I don't know what that is. I wonder if anyone there on the other side of the airwaves can relate to that feeling of not being able to let something go, no matter how stupid it is. I have really mystified many in my life by still being on about the sweater nearly a year later. Certainly mystify my mother, who is like, what the hell, it's just a sweater, in classic mom's fashion. But it's more than that, and I feel like hopefully someone out there, you can relate to that too. We're gonna get into my next set of music. This one was a delight to think of, and this is kind of where my mind wanders, where my mind goes when I think about where my sweater could possibly be out in the big wide world. Where has she abandoned me for? Is it, you know, a sunny beach in the tropics? You know, a long train ride far away? Is it, you know, Europe, Asia, somewhere adventurous? I don't know what would suit my sweater the best. Perhaps somewhere cozy, somewhere chilly and rainy indoors where she could just hang out and, you know, relax for the rest of her days. But this first song is Coconut Grove by The Loving Spoonful. And this is another one that I thought of really early into my generative nature of the set. Of the show. This is a one place I really love to picture my sweater if she has to not be here with me. Let's get it started with Coconut Grove by The Loving Spoonful. Keep it locked.

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2: Hello, hello. This is Riley once again, and you're listening to XFM. Today's show is all about my lost sweater, and the set we just heard was all about the places I imagine my sweater being. The last song we just heard was Along Through the Cosmos by Judy Sill. I would love to imagine my sweater in outer space, perhaps. Then ahead of that, we had Train Song, which was more about the journey than the destination, but I really appreciated that one. Imagining my sweater on a long journey. And then we started off with Coconut Grove by The Loving Spoonful, imagining my sweater on, you know, some warm, dusty beaches in the tropics. That was my last set. And then we've got some more music, you know, just something that I have to say to my sweater, which is, you know, I love you, come home. And I still have a place in my closet, in my drawer for you. We're going to start off this next set with It's Raining by Irma Thomas and get into some other sappy, sad songs here for your Tuesday night. You're thinking along with me, thinking about something you might have lost, something that you wish you still had, if it was an object, something more, something less. And like I said, we're going to start off with It's Raining by Irma Thomas. And once again, under my voice, you're hearing In a Sentimental Mood by Duke Ellington and John Coltrane. I wonder possibly why I could have chosen that song. Yeah, well, let's kick it off with It's Raining. I hope you enjoy, and keep it locked.

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1: Hello, hello. This is Riley once again with XFM. You just heard a set for my sweater, From My Heart to the Sweater, Somewhere in the World that I lost a year ago. We started off with I Think of You by Rodriguez. Great song, great story. I don't know what radio listener doesn't know the story, but I'll say it, that this is an album. There's a great movie called, I'm forgetting the name right now, about him, about how his music got super popular when he didn't even know it across the world. So you should check that out. If I gave enough identifying information for you to figure out what it's about and you don't know. Ahead of that was Sadness as a Gift by Adrian Lenker. A classic, sad, letting go and embracing change artist and also song. I saw that album live and it was just spectacular. And I was taking photos for that tour and for my old radio station, and got to get really up close and personal with Adrian Lenker. And I was like, didn't know you girl had a gold tooth. It really is stunning. Ahead of that, we had Won't You Come On Home by Joan Armstrong. Pretty self-explanatory. Won't you come on home, my sweater, my precious sweater, my sweet baby summer child. Haven't you been gone long enough? Ahead of that, in what we started off the set with, It's Raining by Irma Thomas. Once again, you're listening to BFF FM, and here I'm playing you my show, XFM, which usually I'm co-hosting with my dear friend Hank, dear friend and ex Hank, and we talk about lots of different things, different things that we've lost, different relationships, people, places, things, you name it, we found it on XFM. So in the spirit of these misplaced items, today's show was all about my favorite sweater, which I lost a year or so ago. And I've got about one-ish more set of music for you. And we're going to start off this next set with a favorite of mine, Cherish by Nina Simone from Silk and Soul. This is my second Nina Simone song of the night. And, you know, just let me indulge. Just let me indulge a little bit. You know, we're letting loose here on this Tuesday night. So let me get that locked and loaded for you all, and remember to keep it locked, keep listening, and enjoy Cherish by Nina Simone.

Hello, this is Riley here on Best Frequencies Forever, and closing out a wonderful show with you all today. Thank you for tuning in. All about my dear departed lost sweater, from her origins, my college free pile, her end, the San Diego airport in 2026. It was a beautiful time, a beautiful journey, and we had some last songs to send her off. We ended with That's Life by Aretha Franklin. I feel like that kind of sums it up, letting go and moving on. Then Babe, I Hate to Go, I'm Leaving on a Jet Plane by John Denver, Blues by Terry Collier, and then we started off with Cherish by Nina Simone. I love the line about I would say that I need you, but then you would know that I want you, just like everybody else. I find that particularly powerful. But yeah, we're gonna take it out with one last tidbit of a song, No One in the World by Locust. I hope you enjoy. Thanks for keeping it locked. And on to the next show, but it will be a delight. Keep listening. Keep exploring those airwaves, and I hope you have a great rest of your Tuesday evening. We're going to take it out with No One in the World. This has been Riley, and you're listening to XFM.

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2: 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As I mentioned near the close of the last record, this record you are now playing is another example of the completion backward principle. If you can possibly manage the time, please play both sides at one meeting.

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Michelle Pfeiffer told me, take this kitty, litter it around your system, nigga, take a short drive to the shoreline.

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0: with the most goated sauced bangers on God for real, playing only dubs that slap for your glow up vibes. 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

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baby, baby, baby, baby, baby, baby, baby, baby, baby, baby, baby, baby, baby, baby, baby, baby, baby, baby, baby, baby, baby, baby, baby, baby, baby, baby, baby, baby, baby, baby, baby, baby, baby, baby, baby, baby, baby, baby, baby, baby, baby, baby, baby, baby, baby, baby, baby, baby, baby, baby, baby, baby, baby, baby, baby, baby, baby, baby, baby, baby, baby, baby, baby, baby, baby, baby, baby, baby, baby, baby, baby, baby, baby, baby, baby, baby, baby, baby, baby, baby, baby, baby, baby, baby, baby, baby, baby, baby, baby, baby, baby, baby, baby, baby, baby, baby,

sebebe.

welcome to Espresso Sesh. How you doing today? Happy Equinox, we are March 19th with a bag of new music just for you. We're gonna feature some brand new music from our friend from Germany, Formentera, plus some other like, fresh finds from all over the place. We got the continent sorted as usual. My name is Nino MSK with you Tuesday at 2. Let's do this. Espresso Sesh, best frequencies forever.

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If you are in San Francisco in the Mission District, this Saturday is going to be a nice event, Spring Fest, during the day from 12 noon to 5 p.m. at the one and only SF Mime Troupe headquarters. It's a beautiful space that recently they open up to the public way more often than before, and it's gonna be like all age live music DJs this Saturday, the 23rd. Also, we have an art walk, pub crawl art walk, all the way in the Mission as well. We got many places involved, starting from Mission Bar. We have Casements, Pops, Long Palm. It's going to be all over the place this Saturday as well during the day. So many things to do. But also, don't go anywhere, because at 4 p.m. Michel Catel is coming in the house with all sorts. So we play today Happy Equinox, a mixtape for the Equinox, with some mostly like techno vibes on the first hour and a half, and keep it in eclectic for the second part. So this is coming all the way from Italy. It's a new compilation called VeggieTales, and check this out. It's coming also in a pizza box

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Hello, everybody. Michelle Keitel here, and I'm back from Extended Adventures for a few weeks. Still not quite yet recovered, but I'm back with all sorts of new things to listen to, like usual, on a Tuesday afternoon. This afternoon on BFF.fm, not only new releases from the likes of a few of my favorites, you know them, Mr. Robin Hitchcock is coming out with a new record in the next month. Also, the Mekons did a reworking of their latest record in a dub style. We'll be listening to something from that. Sold American, plus new discoveries from Nusantara Beat and a singer-songwriter known as Tofu Smell. But also local favorites with new records out like Ye Ming and The Rumors. Guitarist Bill Orchid has a collaborative record with Guatemalan cellist Mabi Frati. There's a new EP from singer-songwriter and friend of BFF.fm, Maggie Gently. We love her. Also more new music from The Reds, Pinks, and Purples. And from a man of 1,000 talents that now includes weekend radio personality, something brand new from Mr. Kelly Stoltz. So here's the new single. It's called Not Gone, right here on BFF.fm. And I'm sending this one straight up to Harry Ragg because I know he'll like it.

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My name is Michelle Keitel, and you have just been listening to something from the debut album from Amsterdam-based Indonesian psych folk ensemble Nusantara Beat. That was Tamat from the album Nusantara Beat. It's on the Glitter Beat label. Before that, music from Melbourne by way from Brazil. Brazilian artist now based in Melbourne, Australia, has a record out called Amu. His name is Alcides Neto, and it's on a label called Music in Exile. I think focused on musicians who live in another place than the place they are from. It's a record dedicated to his grandmother, Vo Maria. And you heard her voice at the very beginning of that song. Ari Sergio Meo Marco Merda from Vo Maria off a really interesting and wonderful record from Alcides Neto. Jametta Rose from Los Angeles did Ebb and Flow, a single she released last year around her birthday. So it must be that time again. Happy birthday to Jametta Rose and to Eddie Lee Sausage. If he's listening, happy birthday to you. We started off with Kelly Stoltz, new single from his record, If You Don't Know Me By Now. Little joke there, classic Kelly Stoltz. It's on the Dandy Boy label. And Kelly Stoltz, not only putting out new music, but also you can listen to him on Saturdays. I think it's every other Saturday on KEXP. He hosts a local Bay Area music show on KEXP, now heard in the Bay Area with lots and lots of watts. So congratulations to Kelly. He sounds great on the radio. Continuing with new music, Robin Hitchcock has been working on a new record for a while now. He's been dropping a lot of hints about it on the internets. I think Gillian Welsh and David Rawlings are involved on this record. And this next song, the first song from it, is something I think I'm pretty sure I heard him do live in San Francisco, maybe even a few years ago. It sounded a little different than the version you can hear now on the new record. It's called The Confuser. Listen closely to the lyrics. You're going to giggle. Something brand new from Mr. Robin Hitchcock. It's all sorts of things here on BFF.fm. And Robin Hitchcock says, I am this thing.

music here on All Sorts. All sorts of it. Almost every single song, including a new artist named Tofu Smell, a.k.a. Ray Chen, whose new record is All My Time, out now on the Hardly Art label, formerly from Florida, now happily living in Winnipeg. Overspender, the name of that song from Tofu Smell here on BFF.fm. Before that, Mira has a new record out. It's called Dedication on Double Double Whammy, asking the question, do you see me? From New Zealand, Aldous Harding, the second single off her record that comes out officially next month. It comes out on May 8th. That was Venus in the Zinnia, from her forthcoming record, Train on the Island. We also heard music from the Tammy Shine. Tammy Shine, a.k.a. Tammy Alum, who you might know from Dressy Bessie, as well as bands like The Minders and others. Her new project is the Tammy Shine. I'm so bummed I didn't get to see her when she came through town. She performed at Bottom of the Hill not that long ago. Her new record is OK Shine, OK, and the song you heard was Shaky Shaky from the Tammy Shine. We started with Robin Hitchcock, I Am This Thing, a new song from him off his record forthcoming. It's called The Confuser. It's coming out on the label he runs with his wife Emma Swift, called Tiny Ghost. And he's also playing live online, which he does almost every other week, live from Tubby's house, the apartment house they share, Emma and Robin, with two cats. One is Ringo and one is Tubby. So every other week you can tune in to Live from Tubby's house and see mostly requests, if you're lucky enough to have one played. Anything you want, as done by Robin Hitchcock, with Emma sometimes singing on the backup harmonies. It's a lot of fun, so that's tomorrow night. That's where I will be, sitting in front of my laptop at home, live from Tubby's house, trying to get a glimpse of Tubby. The beautiful, soft Scottish Fold cat. More local music here on All Sorts. As I mentioned, Ye Ming and the Rumors are coming out with a new record. Comes out officially June 12th. And this is the first single from it. On Dandy Boy Records, here's Paper Doll from Ye Ming and the Rumors.

like someone walking around when I know I'm all alone. All the lies I've been told come back to taunt. Shapeless ghosts coil, writhe and creep, frozen with a fear that will never learn to speak. And sweat turns to ice on my face, and I age 1,000 years. Sweat turns to ice on my face, and I age 1,000 years.

of self are crashing quietly in the transistor dark. Slimy fingers on the glass touch screen.